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0: I just seen like a zebra take out a monkey while it was giving birth and then like killed it, the mom, but then raised the monkey like it was hers. 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
0: That's over. 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
1: Before OnlyFans or anything, look up Melissa Midwest. 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
1: You just beep beep beep beep.
2: IMDb. Is it IMB? Or no, IMDb. Is that DD? 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
3: He just did Morse code.
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0: got some audio of how you're supposed to pick an average-looking woman, how they're much better than hot women.
1: Okay.
0: It actually makes sense. So I got that coming up. This woman says that using your hands while bleeping a bleep is cheating.
1: Okay.
0: Yeah.
2: Aggressive.
0: You know, is it aggressive? I kind of like
1: it. I mean, a girl's saying it, so, like, whatever.
0: Yeah. If she says it's cheating, then who are we to argue?
1: I'm not. Yeah. She can say whatever. She's a girl.
0: Right? I don't know. Mm-hmm. Also, society's doomed.
1: Oh, no.
0: This woman explains why she would tolerate cheating and why it wouldn't make her insecure. Hmm. And then I got some story about a happy wife, happy life thing.
1: Yeah.
0: Happy wife, happy life.
1: Nonsense.
0: Oh, that's silly talk.
1: Yeah, it is.
0: Happy wife, happy life. Like, hey, can you sound any more controlling?
1: Yeah.
0: But everybody's had like that.
1: For sure.
0: That, I don't know, it's, whether it's your mom or whatever.
1: Somebody said it to you.
0: Somebody in the house, right?
1: Yeah.
0: Who dictates everybody's mood.
1: Yeah.
0: Right? Some people live in those households where if mom's not happy, then nobody's happy.
1: And that's how most houses are.
0: Yes. Then what happens? Then all the dudes in the house start simping for mom.
1: Yeah.
0: Right? And you're like, oh,
1: mom's happy.
0: We got to make mom all better. I don't know. Nard, you grew up with, two-parent household.
3: Yeah.
0: How was it? If mom wasn't happy, did everybody have to, like, kiss her ass?
3: Yeah. No, everybody did. Yeah. Made sure she was happy, got everything she wanted. Yeah, for sure.
0: Just think about that. That's just controlling behavior.
1: But like if anybody else having a bad day, mom's like, get that out of here.
0: Hey, take that out of here. The kids don't need to see that.
1: Yeah. It's funny.
0: You bring that energy home again, just don't come home.
1: Uh-huh.
0: So stupid.
4: Why is everyone so f***ing stupid?
5: The top five.
4: Butthead. Way to go, dumbass.
5: Buttheads.
4: Jackass.
5: Butthead.
4: Idiot.
5: Butthead.
4: It's extremely stupid people.
5: It's the top five buttheads.
4: Butthead.
5: The Billy Madison Show.
0: All right, number five. It's a female teacher, again, slept with a student, snuck into the bathroom, into the kid's bathroom for illicit romps for a year.
1: Mm.
0: I don't know. This girl, she was loving it.
1: Yeah.
0: She's 25. Her name is Megan. She pleaded guilty to 4 counts of knowledge of indecent, liberties with a minor. And her DNA was found all over his bed sheets.
1: All right.
0: Yeah, she was leaving her DNA all over the house.
1: Yeah.
0: And a female teacher again. I guess she was flirting and teasing and then started seducing the guy.
1: Right.
0: Yes. And in fact, I guess she had been featured in a number of images wearing mouse ears. Weird.
1: That is weird.
0: Anyway, she's in big trouble.
5: Number 4.
0: A man lures 25-year-old to a cookout, then kills him with a shovel.
1: Damn.
0: You think you're going to this fun cookout? It's going to be awesome. Uh-huh. There's going to be food. And then all of a sudden you get killed with a shovel.
1: Yeah, not a great result.
3: No.
0: So this dude, he lured his acquaintance to his home. He's like, man, I got some good snacks at home. The guy's like, oh, I'm kind of hungry.
1: Uh-huh.
0: And then the dude, and he's like, I'm going to have some dude time. Let's go have some dude time. Who doesn't like dude time?
1: For sure.
0: And that's when this other dude hit him in the back of the head with a shovel, then continued to beat him with the shovel.
1: Oh.
0: And then grabbed a 2x4 and beat him with that.
1: That is tough.
0: Then tied him up, dragged him, severely injured, unconscious, to the backyard. And then he died.
6: Hmm. I wonder if he fed him first.
0: No, he didn't even get to eat.
6: Oh, that sucks.
0: Ah, there was no snacks. See, that bro time a little overrated.
6: Maybe, yeah.
1: Can be.
0: Can you imagine?
1: I love it.
0: Nothing felt like, oh, hey, if I go there, I'm going to get murdered or something, right? The guy just went there. He's like, we're going to have
3: Some fun.
0: Hang out. Bro time.
6: Yeah. Burgers on the grill.
0: And dude's like, let me see what this shovel does to your head. All right, let's see what this 2x4 does to your head. That's and then scary. Tied him up.
1: Terrifying.
0: What a psychopath.
5: Number 3.
0: a wicked woman gets savage revenge on annoying passenger by destroying her hair. I thought this was a fake video.
1: Okay.
0: But I've seen it on every news site where this woman who had looked like, it looked to me, looked like a wig. It looked like a setup.
1: Yeah.
0: But we'll just say it's real. So this woman is in one of the flight chairs or whatever they're called, you know, airplane seats.
1: There you go.
0: On an airplane. She's got her hair over the seat, you know, into the other person's
3: space. Oh, that's annoying.
0: Space. Yeah. And so then the other person's like, okay, you're going to do that. They put gum in that girl's hair with a G-U-M.
1: Ooh. Wow.
0: Mm-hmm. Put that in her hair.
1: I don't hate it.
6: Yeah.
0: And they're saying that, you know, that's how she got revenge. To me, it looked fake. It looked like the woman
1: which it probably was.
0: Because who's going to do that?
1: I don't know.
0: Are you watching it now?
6: Yeah, we're looking at the picture.
0: Okay, it looks fake, right? Looks like a wig.
6: Kind of.
0: And just how the woman was messing with her hair, it looked fake.
1: It probably is. But maybe not.
0: I remember in school, there was a kid, and his sister put a bunch of gum in his hair, and then he came to school with all this gum in his hair.
1: Yeah.
0: Because he couldn't get to the barber, you know.
1: So no, it sucks.
0: And his parents sent him to school with gum in his hair.
1: There's nothing. You just have to cut it off. There's nothing you could do.
0: Yeah, they couldn't get to the barber till after school. But then the whole day, he just had, you know, a big pack of gum in his hair.
1: Yeah, what a dumbass.
0: Looking in his curly hair.
1: Uh-huh.
0: Looking like an idiot. And then the teacher's like, now don't say a word. He has gum in his hair.
1: Uh-huh.
0: He's going to go to the barber after school. Don't make fun of him. It's like, how do you not, ma'am?
1: I don't know.
0: How do we, as little middle schoolers, not make fun of this?
1: We're absolutely going to make fun of this.
0: You're robbing us of, I don't know, a rite of passage.
1: Mm-hmm.
0: What are you doing? Now, don't make fun. And then a couple kids got in trouble because they made fun.
1: Yeah. It's tough.
0: Yeah, it's tough. I mean, just imagine those parents, though, back in the day. You got to go. He's like, my hair is filled with gum.
1: Yeah.
0: You're going to send me to school?
5: Number two.
1: I'll never recover from this.
0: Arizona grandpa dead after firefighters dropped him.
1: Damn.
0: So they went to go rescue grandpa.
1: Mm-hmm.
0: And as they're carrying grandpa out, they dropped him.
1: Oh.
6: Whoops.
0: And that's how he died.
1: Yeah. At least they tried.
3: Right?
0: Yeah. That's what I thought.
1: Yep.
0: Yep. An Arizona grandfather's death is being blamed on firefighters who dropped him as they carried him out of his home. Well, while his family watched him because he became progressively more paralyzed in his final weeks.
1: I mean, they're firefighters. They're not human carriers.
3: No.
0: Yep. And, you know,
6: I mean, he's in bad shape anyway.
1: Yeah.
0: Yeah, he was super old, too.
5: And now, the top butthead of the day. Number one.
0: Female prison office had sex with inmate in filthy jail where the inmates throw their poop around.
3: Ooh. Oh, what?
0: Yeah, and she still got it on with the dudes there.
1: No, if you went to jail, you'd be a poop thrower.
3: I would.
1: There's no doubt about it.
3: Yeah, that would be my depellant.
0: What,
3: whatever you call it.
1: Your depellant?
0: Yeah. What's a depellant?
3: Where I'm not getting gay sex.
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2: 78 and cloudy, heating up in the afternoon with a high of 94.
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99.5 Kiss Rock San Antonio. Hey, it's Brandy. Thanks for joining me on your Tuesday. Lots of good stuff on the way, so do not go anywhere.

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